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0: 218-13th Street, it's going to be Nord Crisis Services. They're attempting a pink slip on a 31-year-old female at that location. She's been known to be violent in the past. It's going to be a Kaylee Sherrill, 19.
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0: The driver, clear. And valid.
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0: 385, dispatch.
1: What?
0: I was flagged down by a pedestrian, possible domestic, south center by the tracks. It says male and a female on the side of the road arguing. Apologize.
1: You need a good sign?
0: 84, please.
1: Copy.

0: security plan to switch. 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They weren't arguing. They're trying to get back together. They're both completely fine. We'll be clear. No 47, no call.
1: Copy.
2: Wow. 38635 Sunmeadow Court. Going to be a complaint of a black Chevy partially blocking the driveway.
1: Thank you.
3: Around 213, be advised Nord called back. They said Kaylee, you left on foot toward Middle Avenue on 13th. Jeans, gray jacket, and a brown bag.
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0: Copy.

0: Salem, northbound between George and Howe.
1: 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I'm not really sure what they want us to do.
0: They were still standing on 13th when I just went by.

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1: 276 Bonner, it's Alicia Cassidy. She called me on the 7-digit line requesting a welfare check. I could not understand a word she was saying. She said she lost her voice because she was choked. I did try calling her back. She kept disconnecting on me.
2: 166. Copy.
3: I just got a second call from her. She said the male that took her vehicle is going to be a David Woodburn. She's got a blue Kia. We're looking for a plate.
2: Copy.

0: I talked to her. She says she's okay. We don't have any authority to stop her and make her go with him, so she's on her way to walk into Lorraine.
1: Okay. 166 and 1 and 7, I've got an RP of Henry Franks George, 5914.

0: ambulance.
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561-1 at signal 7. Henry Ocean John 3419. I don't need it back. Break. It's parked near 38190 Sorrel, and it's legally parked 33.

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0: 196-277. Can I have the incident number from Irondale, please?
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1: 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Frank Paul Henry, 5748.

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0: 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I'm going to be 10-8.
1: Two,
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1: 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Robert, Robert, 979-071.
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0: The 7 for the Nissan is going to be King George Young, 8937. And the truck is King Union Union, 7190. There's a trailer on the truck. I'll get you that information here in a second.
1: Copy.

0: Firing out of 911, attention over the fire. Fire department request, 95 East Vine Street, apartment 214. 95 East Vine Street, apartment 214. Overland police are on scene requesting an SD for an elderly female locked out of her apartment. 911 clear, 2056. Dispatch, 385, check up. 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

0: 166-211.
1: 166. 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
0: 180 Cleveland Street. Complains X is incarcerated. He believes their son might be there along. We're requesting that we check his welfare.
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0: 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There's a large branch in the roadway.
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0: There's no cars in the driveway of either up or down break. 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
1: Comment.

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2: Bobby.

0: 183 traffic stop.
1: 186. The operator for the Nissan is Robert Henry, 092304. She was cited for marked lanes, break. The owner, GMC, and he had a homemade trailer on his truck, and he was cited for taillights required, 33, with an OH1.
2: Probably.

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0: I'll be 480 on ramp with looks like disabled.
2: Go
1: ahead.
2: This is going to be a protection order violation break. Signal 7.
1: Go ahead.
2: King, Lincoln, Mary, 8229.
1: Copy. That returns to Charles James, 39-year-old male, RSA valid card.
2: Copy. The county was going to fax over. Copy the protection order.

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2: Black Chief, Fire 714 of 27. Registered to Demetria Chapman, 24-year-old female, out of Cleveland, valid and clear.
1: Copy. Are you able to give me the last six of the VIN?
2: One, four, four, four, two, five.
1: Copy, thank you. I had partially covered. Break.
2: Go ahead.
1: It's unoccupied. The front driver's side has a flat. It's got its flashers on. It's off the roadway. I'll check on it later. 33.
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0: 83, traffic south.
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0: 90 west at Timberlake. Frank John Edwards, 7423.
1: 9 west is here, traffic south.

Carolina Dispatcher Overland First Responders. You're needed at 78 Gladys Court, 78 Gladys Court for 96-year-old female shortness of breath, 2144.

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0: 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I'll be advising.

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1: What?
0: 1039 Barbara Street, Sabrina calling. She says Pinky is calling her and telling her to call the police because Lanaya Bellis is inside causing a disturbance. She doesn't know Pinky's actual name, break. Sabrina did call me 4 times earlier on 911 because of issues with Lanaya Belcher. Copy.
2: 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The only description is a small white blue sedan.
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0: I have the sheets on Chesa. My caller is in a white Buick. He was hit by a Jeep. Possible plate King, Ida, Edward, 4675 that fled from the scene. No injuries.
1: Copy.
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0: 211, your RP to an Khalil Ayed on a 2013 Buick white in color, expires 11/10 of this year. He's 21-year-old male, off of Josephine Drive in North Olmsted. Valley clear.
1: Copy, we're going to follow him to the accident location on Chestnut. We'll advise the address when we get there.
0: Copy.

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1: This is to Karen Crutchfield on a 2018 Chevy, expired 924-26, it's not returning vehicle, owner information.

0: everyone.
1: Good. Need some rugs.
0: South Rec, my caller's saying there's someone laying on the ground near a stop sign. He was unable to give me a description.
1: Copy.
2: Victor Williams, 441-407. Break.
0: Go ahead.
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0: Good.
3: This is not an accident. This is a road rage incident. He has no damage to his car. We're going to go speak to the other half.
0: Copy.
3: What's his address on Hunter's Crossing?

Field during turn to Gerald Crushfield Jr., 17-year-old male out of Korea. He's showing valid and clear. I am not getting a return on a McKenzie Thomas with that. It hurts

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0: 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They have a female in the LP office for theft.
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0: 182.
1: Good.
0: The cooperative female changed her mind and is uncooperative. Threw her ID at loss prevention and left their office.
1: I think I see it right here. I see a white, white female, blonde hair with a backpack.
0: Affirm, that's her. She has a white shirt.
1: Copy. She just talked to a male in a black Toyota Camry that's leaving the premises now. That's got an out-of-state plate. Be pulling in the sheets, baby. Yeah, it looks like it.
2: Stopped on that sheet. New York, Michael Adam Paul, 7041.
1: Hey, 82, I have that female in custody.
0: Copy, there should be a visor in the backpack.
2: If you have her, 7-9, can you come here so we can check the show?
1: Copy.

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1: 137.
0: Tom Henry, 828-767. Break 82.
2: Good.
0: What's the involvement of the Camry?
2: She walked up to the vehicle and seen me and kept walking. I just seen them having a conversation, assuming that he was the vehicle that dropped her off.
0: Copy. Do you have the merchandise for the Camry?
3: One more time, Chris.
0: Where's the merchandise? Did Meyer get it back? Or is it in this car?
3: There should be nothing inside the vehicle from what she's stating.
0: All right, you guys can just double check, make sure Meyer has it, and then I'll take this car to this.
3: All right, I'm gonna head inside.

0: 37, you're broken. 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
1: Well, it's not me. It was 82. 3.
0: You, I'll be in there in a minute.
2: to 37. All that's missing is the sun visor.

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1: Great, just stand by. I'm about to walk in. I'll just call you.
0: Okay.
2: 82 station. Denton DL is going to be 555-738-341.
0: That is going to be the owner of the Camry. She is suspended and clear out of New York.
2: Copy, thanks. That's going to be our rescue.

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2: Just right.
0: Just text me the amount when you get a chance.
3: .66377. Can I have an incident number?
4: .24367.
3: Copy, thank you.

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1: ahead.
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1: 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Radio, how's the CCH look for bomb purposes?
2: There is none.
1: Thank you. Q, you want to stop that camera and tell her to come up in an hour, or I'll stop her.
3: Okay.

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0: Copy, thanks.

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1: Say 2010-4, returns to Alex Hughes, 38-year-old male out of Overland, please out there.
0: Copy, I got a deal. Tom Charles, 915-965.
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0: Verbal warning to that driver for its flight place on 3rd Street.
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0: 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My caller's saying there's a female in the parking lot yelling for help, stating a male hit her. Break. It's a black female wearing a white shirt and pants, and a black male, unknown weapons. My caller's in C11.
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0: Morgan says, single phone.
1: Go ahead.
0: Henry Sam George 4481. Henry Sam George 4481.
1: Henry Sam George 4481, returns on a 2016 Kia, black in color, expiring 7 of 2027, registered to a Deborah Nemeth 70 out of Grafton, Valley Clear.
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0: West River.
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He's in a Hyundai Elantra. He stated that the parties went into a home and he can show you where they went.

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2: 82.
0: Permission to give female a courtesy transport to West Springs Motel off of Columbia.
1: Yeah, I'm okay with taking it from there.
0: Oh, thanks.
3: I'm going to be on Fox Run, checking out 43 here. It's newly built. The garage main door's open. I don't know the address here, but the sublot's 131.

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1: Copy 141, disregard.
0: Copy. I'm actually going to be louder than everything.
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0: No, you 57, you're RP to a Real Deal Enterprises on a 2013 Infiniti black and color. 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Copy. Nina's in Rock Barber Street. He advises my caller was a Darrell Watkins, who's calling about a Jameer Felon.

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0: 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All I got is a John Dale at his 30s out of Cleveland.
1: Have it.
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0: Go ahead.
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0: Yeah, just female over here.
2: Okay, copy.

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0: 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Jameer has left. We're clear.
1: Copy.

0: 741.
1: 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I'll be sighting.

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1: 10-4.
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1: 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It'll be X-ray Ida Ocean Mike yesterday.

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2: The owner of that vehicle will be the passenger, and I'll be complete here.

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John Frank Edward, 7362, 90 West, Timberlake.

304. If you could meet Lorraine BD at U-Haul for a Sean Young EWWR department, I'll fax it out.

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1: 183.
0: Robert Henry, 062-594. I'll be advising.

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1: What are you doing?
0: 90 West at the exit ramp to 83. King William 3706.

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1: Tonight, he stops him.
0: Correct.
1: Okay.
2: 83, I'm with him.

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1: Coming.
2: Seven Nine Station, traffic stop.
1: One second.
2: 90 East, approaching the county line with King Mike yesterday, 2871.

0: go ahead, 41. When I stopped him, he was north of Miller, heading into Avon Lake to apparently pick up a friend.
1: Copy. Did he say he was coming from Westlake?
0: Negative. I believe he came out of Sheffield on 611.
1: Copy, thanks.

0: 741.
1: Go ahead. I'm eastbound, heading towards 79.
0: Okay, break 79, you good? Or you need a second?
2: Tony Ralph, I'm good. I'm advising.
0: Kathy, when you're clear, if you can assist 41, I'll have that way also. 3503 Moon. The homeowner was awakened by someone yelling for help. She said it was a younger female voice. That's all she has. 3503 Moon. She's unaware of any incidents in the past or her neighbors having problems.
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4: 182.
3: Driver, the owner, and passenger, Evan, regular spelling. Last name is Lincoln Union Tom Sam Charlie Henry, and DOV is 9/21 of 2008.
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0: 8955 West Ridge Road, Apartment A, Adam. Caller stating her son is intoxicated and he's yelling that he wants to hurt himself. It's going to be a Nolan McLaughlin.
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2: 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King Queen Edward 4131.

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1: 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Boston Road and OD Town.
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1: 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Lincoln Adam John 9793. 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

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It's valid. You're also getting a 76 in. Looks like that 76 in is going to be a sound X.

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0: Fault 36. That's coming back to a red 2016 BMW out of Struthers.
1: Okay, correction. King William Zebra. Sorry, King William Zebra, 741.

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1: 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Lincoln Adam 2804. Lincoln Adam 2804.

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Request for an ambulance at 156 Reserve Circle. 156 Reserve Circle for a 66-year-old male that passed out briefly. He's awake now. 911 clear, 315.

0: Lorraine County, Allentown, South Lorraine County, Moon, 3 minutes request, 156 Reserve Circle, 156 Reserve Circle, 66-year-old male was passed out. He's awake now. Entered through the garage. 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
1: Nine five six
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0: Southbound 230, John David William 4948, John David William 4948.

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You're needed at 150 Woodland Street, 150 Woodland. It's going to be the Overland College of Woodland. Come for a fire alarm. Third floor, 4A bed, smoke. 324.

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0: 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There's at least three juveniles verbally arguing. 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
0: 57 in Chestnut Ridge, in the roadway there's a black SUV with our hazards on, caller states their cars are moving around it, but it's difficult to see. Only one caller so far.
1: Copy.
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1: Right, Western.
0: Okay.

0: 是进这地方。
1: God.
0: Sugar Ridge will be there in a flash. If you could just advise which vehicle they're taking.
1: The other one, I believe, is Hyundai.
0: Okay.1855, I guess one of the drivers requested Sugar Ridge, I'm just not sure which one did.
1: The fire department did prior to me arriving, because the sheriff's office couldn't give them an ETA.

0: 562-69, traffic stop. Henry Union 5581. I'll be 2883.
1: Okay.

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2: Station.
0: 246 Fifth Street, that's where the caller will be. It's going to be a Mr. Daryl Dukes, right? States that a Mary Spraslin is in her vehicle doing drugs. RP of King Lincoln, Mary 1441. Mary does live at 240 Fifth Street. It's going to be a dark blue Dodge, 2013, right? After we discussed that, he advised now her sons are making threats against them over gas money that was used for drugs, and he'd like to talk to officers. There's several officer safeties on him, HIV positive, and also 19 and suicidal thoughts because of the diagnosis.
1: 056.
2: 0-4.

0: 13-0on Medina.
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1: Right, squadron route.

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0: Just be advised, if he states that Mary and the other parties ran into their house, he's still standing by outside for you.

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1: 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He was cited 51 and 35, I'm clear.

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0: 321 Medina. Do we have any updates?
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0: and medications with the same name around the motorcycle.
1: Okay, so there's no rider, just an abandoned bike.
0: They're still canvassing the area, trying to find him. Our original caller advised that they thought he was in the bushes, but fire department has not found him yet.

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0: 13-0 on the down and break for the RP.
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0: Right, they come back to the same person on the name, on the model that we gave.
1: Right, James Haponic, the bike comes back to a Christopher Kohler.
0: G5 nearby.
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0: 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I'll be 10-8.
1: Yeah. 5-6-7-2-7-4-8-2-2-3. A single 6 from the Honda. She's going to go to Lodi for precautionary reasons.
2: Okay.

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1: Lloyd's Towing.
0: Okay, Alan.

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0: Robert Queen, 693-322. Robert Queen, 693-322. She'll be going to Lodi.
1: Okay, on it.
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0: New World's been updated. 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
0: Hey, you're 7. If you could notify ODOT and just let them know that the guardrail's been struck a couple times just south of the 209A exit.
1: Do you know approximately how many feet?
0: It's just a couple different sections, about 10 feet, two different places.
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1: Governors and sugar ahead of the vehicles. Roadway's open. I'll be in route to UH.
0: Okay.
1: Right. 2 and route 4701.
0: Okay.
2: 1301 Blanco.
0: Got it.
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1: Have a good one.
0: I'll be transporting this child to Black River for prep on Forest River starting 86696.
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2: 216 has a traffic stop.
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1: Okay.

0: 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John X-ray Sam 4690 83 in Atlantic.
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0: 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I'm going to be clear from West Way.
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Attention, all Overland first responders are requested at 13848 Hale Road, 13848 Hale Road, for a 92-year-old female fell, hip injury, 911 clear, 803.

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0: In the Holy Trinity parking lot, Frank Zebra, Robert, 8898.
1: Yeah. 77, I'll be out with them.

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0: 5-6-3-1-3.
1: Go ahead.
0: I'll let Mayor's work paperwork.

1795 Loring Boulevard of the Hampton Inn. 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He was last seen walking near Johnny J's. 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He is a 19, trespassing the property and is a 15, inside pickup with caution.

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1: Kevin.
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0: Did you want me to try to get a hold of the person that has the OL attached to ERP? Because it's a different name attached to the registration.
1: Who has the OL attached to the ERP?
0: It's a James Hatonic.
1: Right, that's probably going to be our rider. That's the name on the prescription bottle, correct?
0: Right.
1: Okay, let's go with that.
0: Okay.

0: But I know the OL that you have associated with that RP, Robert Lincoln 086708. I'm not getting the same notifications you are.
1: Right.

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0: Update any work more citations for our place, please.

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0: 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Just attach it to the call, please.
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1: Copy. Okay.

Attention Wellington EMS. Ambulance is requested at 107 Pearl Street in Rochester, 107 Pearl Street in Rochester, for a 34-year-old male with weakness, not all unclear, 839.

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3: 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We're about 2 hours.
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0: Yes. Clear 867. Lorain County 911, attention Lodge and EMS. Ambulance is requested, 232 Maple Street, 232 Maple Street, it's going to be for a structure fire, fire in the oven, structure fire standby, 911 clear, 857. Lorain County 911, attention Overland Fire Department. Automatic utility is requested, 232 Maple Street, 232 Maple Street for a possible structure fire, fire in the oven. You are to respond with an engine, 911 clear, 857.
3: Overland Fire acknowledge mutual aid with an engine.
0: Copy, Wellington Fire acknowledging, Overland Fire acknowledging.
1: Any mutual aid, special aid county, for that call, please.

0: 911 Ascension Central Lorraine, your request is mutual aid, 232 Maple Street, 232 Maple Street in Wellington. It's going to be for a squad for a structure fire. 911 clear, 858.
1: 524 acknowledges call. Be advised, we'll be responding from Elyria.
0: Copy, 524 acknowledging.

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0: Go ahead.
1: Be advised, I have a mutual aid ambulance from Central coming for Wellington EMS. They're both coming from Elyria.
0: That's clear. Thank you. One 51, our responding unit. For Unit 3, who's on scene, there is smoke in the structure. Fire in the oven.
1: Now one copies direct.

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1: 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It was cut off.
0: Retone Wellington Fire for all additional personnel, please.
2: That's clear.
3: Good.
2: FDL came back from Maryland. You have to have the MV in front of it. He's rallying clear.
3: Clear.
1: Fire department. All additional personnel is requested. 232 Maple Street, 232 Maple Street for a possible structure fire. Community going to be smoke in the structure and fire in the oven. We have units on scene requesting additional. 911 clear, 904. 43, go ahead.
0: 43 is en route, Wellington.
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1: 46.
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0: Do you want 156 or an engine?
1: Let's go ahead and respond to 156. 158, when you get on scene down here by 151, we're going to want you to pull the line off. We're going to charge it. We're going to need personnel packed up to access this oven. It is still actively burning.
0: 158, copy.

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0: 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I have a Chris Kapinski advising. He's coming out there to grab a report from you guys. He said he's coming inside now.
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1: Go ahead.
0: What do you need on this truck?
1: We're going to need people patched up. We're going to access the roof.
0: 156, copy.
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0: 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I'm clear.

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0: 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Go ahead and monitor it for the time being. If need be, we can get the water up there.
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1: Do you have traffic?
0: Affirm. On the ice. 4 Delaware. Follow up.
1: I'm sorry, you're broken. Re-advise the address on Delaware.
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1: Copy.

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1: I'm sorry, you're broken. Re-advise the address on Delaware.
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0: I copy you clearly.

is 911 at Wellington Fire Command. Be advised, your 20-minute alarm.

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1: Be advised, this is your 20-minute alarm.
0: Be advised, fire appears to be out at this time. We're going through ventilating the structure right now.
1: That's clear. Fire appears out at this time. Ventilating structure. Just request a welfare check.
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0: You can speak to us, mail at the police department, reference 202.
1: 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I'll be in route.

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0: 911 to 956. Just to advise, Wellington Fire is going to be clearing scene. They said in the next 10 minutes or so, they're cleaning up.
1: Okay, that's clear. Are we navigating in for?
0: I'll double check with them just to be sure, but I don't think so.
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1: You checked 90 eastbound from Naples, a third party caller reporting an MVA involving a semi and a small red vehicle. Indicated it was between Nagel and Crocker, couldn't specify more than that. Caller was not involved, I've only gotten one call.
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2: Ongoing 1041 Woodland Chase for a 75-year-old female. 1041 Woodland Chase.
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0: 471 South on Woodland Chase.

0: 7-6 back left.
1: Actually, 7-6 44. 44. Well, 570 Cleveland Street for an MVA. One vehicle struck a light pole. Light pole is down. Unknown on injuries.
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0: Who do we have in route?
1: We just did a second tell and they didn't respond, so he's going to be in route.
0: Clear, thank you.
2: Entrance to River Road Soccer Complex.
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1: This is 471. Be advised, it's going to be Grafton Township. 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
0: Unit 1 is going to be John Victor Boy 3906, driven by Victor Lincoln 209414, break for Unit 2. Semi front plate, Paul William Mary 6230. And I got a rear trailer plate of Tom Tom King 8884. Have to get you a driver's license and a couple. 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
1: If you could head over to Muni Court, speak with Kathy Darmstadt. She needs some paperwork served on a tax case. We won't have to complete any type of report on it.
0: Sorry.

0: Did it have a large rough spot on the roof?
1: My witness just walked back inside. I was going to call him and ask. It should have heavy front end damage. Took down a pole and took down a sign. You said it looks like a old police cruiser.
0: Okay, I got one matching on Flock, RP King Victor Edwards 5496. Just in case it matches that.
1: Got
2: it. That video calls Chestnut Ridge in 5-7 right now. I'm looking up for damage. And it does not have any front end damage.
0: RP comes back to a Brace Avenue address for that one I found.
2: Did you copy? I said it didn't have any front end damage. I'm looking at it right now.

0: 472 dispatch.
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0: 46. It's going to be a 2009 red Toyota. It's valid.
1: New 58 Travis.
0: Sir.
1: Paul Lincoln John 1784. Route near Chestnut Ridge.
0: Sir.
2: 562-99. I have two DLs you can log. Yes.
0: Good.
2: Union Lincoln 774-514-514. Great. Great.
0: Good.
2: Union Lincoln 367-577. Great. Great. It's negative 47 at this time. He's going to see if his company is okay with the log entry. Be clear for now.
0: Yes.

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1: Good.
0: Over at the high school that's currently being built, walk out of the 2016 Nissan Versa.

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1: Loud and clear.
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1: Clear. Which was a problem child for a while.
0: 377 is still staying its course.
2: The ID number

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1: Go ahead.
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0: It's going to be Sam Robert 272-384. I already attached it.

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0: 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Rip Road is north of the track, going southbound into a disabled vehicle, really close to the track.

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0: Slip road to the north of the track, going southbound into a disabled vehicle, really close to the track.
1: Copy.
2: SRG has unit number one, and unit one was cited for Merck lanes, and I will have an OH1. We'll be up there.
0: Careful.
1: Three, entry again.
0: Clear.

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0: 42562. Keeping code 10 with 100, being route 325-5610 Rock Point Circle. Leo stated that his roommate gave him a 3-day notice and she assaults him when he's trying to move out.
1: Copy. 562, 58 traffic, sir.
0: Go ahead.
1: King Robert Mary 9153 Loring Island.
0: Yeah.

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1: Fine.
0: Battery's completely dead. Service is on scene directing traffic right now. I'm going to go get the jump box.
1: Thank you.

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1: He did not. He just said that she pushed him.
0: That's clear.

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1: 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I'll take you.
2: Yeah.

0: 23377.
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0: I'll be out on Lowell Street by the tracks for suspicious condition. Looks like a male and female in the middle of the road. Possibly female, might be autistic or something.
1: Copy, units back.
0: 136 from back left.

0: 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He's down on low.
1: Copy.

0: 32, did you have a ID number?
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2: Thank you.
1: Break.
0: Good.
1: That female is going to be crossing the tracks now, so eastbound on Lowell.
0: Okay. TL2, Brian Coakley Jr., 46-year-old male, valid, Audible Area, 13th Street, East Clear.
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0: 562-99. Fine.
1: We have it Lake Ridge for a walkthrough.
0: Here.

0: Do you respond to Mark's parking lot for a private property MVA? One party who is an employee wants an officer to just verify everything's on the up and up. He's going to be here a black Malibu. My partner got all the information from the other party as far as insurance and policy numbers. It's in the daily.
1: One 36 is by the mall. Excellent, take that.
0: Copy, thank you. 123 is regarding.

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1: Four six, gonna be a 22 Silver Ford. It's valid.

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1: Yeah.
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1: If you could check south on lanes on 57 between East Broad and Chestnut Ridge for a disabled white vehicle. It had the flashers on, but there was heavy tint, so I don't know if there's an issue inside medically.
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1: 136.
2: Good.
1: First to Steven, Watson, 26 Buick, blue in color, expired 4/29/28, 80-year-old male, valid, out of Elyria. He's clear, break for second. Nicole Cottrell, 2015 Chevy, expires 2/18/27, 40-year-old female, valid, out of Elyria, clear.
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0: Robert Queen, 010924, break.
1: Second.
0: Tom Sam, 243257.
1: They're on the first to an Audrey Wooten, Branson Avenue. She's 82 years old, valid clear.

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He's valid out of Elyria Cage Avenue. He doesn't know where he is, 19 and unfriends.

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But Edward Young Henry 2495. 2495 on the left. Aver. Clear to Norman Worth, 210 Whitman, 53-year-old male valet, clear. Copy.

0: 736377. They were advised of the complaint, so they'd be moving the vehicles. I'll be clear.
1: Copy.
2: Yeah, 4. Could you float to the area of 57 and East Broad, just because I'm not sure what 282's headed to?
0: Affirm.

0: They were advised of the complaint, so they'd be moving the vehicles. I'll be clear.
1: Copy.
0: Yeah, 4. Could you float to the area 57 in East Broad, just because I'm not sure what 282's headed to, if it's a disabled or some type of issue?
2: Copy. 216-377.
0: Go ahead.
2: I was floating towards 282, just for the same reasons. I'm Burns Road and Abbey Road North.
0: Copy, 294, you can disregard. Thanks, 216.
2: Copy, thanks, 216.
3: Five, Danny New World, for warning for expired registration and expired law. I'm 33.
0: Yes.

0: 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I'll be 33.
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1: 57 southbound, East Broad.
0: Do you have anything north of East Broad?
1: Negative, other than the construction workers up by Taylor.
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1: 57 Southbound, East Broad, King Nora King. I believe it to be 9486, obstructed on a Red Ranger.
0: Got me. 9486 returns to a blue Nissan with a CCW autometer.

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2: I don't know if it's going to be the same car or not, for another white car to stop in the middle of traffic closer to Chestnut. I'm trying to flip on it now.
1: Copy. 261.
0: I was just advising the place is going to be King or King 8486.
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1: Bittner, 2020 Kia white color, expired 8/1/27, 37-year-old female, suspended out of Vickery, clear.
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0: 276, back left.
2: Oh, I see.
0: 180 Cleveland Street, if you can meet with Christopher Johnson. He advised his child's mother was arrested yesterday and he believes his 10-year-old is in the home alone. He's requesting assistance. 180 Cleveland, he'll be standing out front.
1: 264.
0: 276.

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2: Five, 6-2, Wilfer.
1: Foot.
2: 41, Eddie Field. Five, 6-2, 15.
1: Foot.
2: FDA New World, they're boarding through trucks prohibited.
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0: It's a white and red truck carrying a dumpster. Sure, you're reaching everybody.
1: Three 1178 states they hit her, personally hit the caller's vehicle and refused to stop, pointing to the liquor store break. The vehicle is now leaving, possible 2019 as they're hitting other things in the parking lot.

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1: Thanks.
0: Temp tag, TTOM 861845. 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
0: He's passed out at the wheel, sir. EMS for us.
1: Copy. Anthony out on Cleveland. Can I check up?
0: 45.
1: Yeah.

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0: I got a DN, Bruce Johnson, 62990. Can you look and see if there's a protection order and who the protected party is?
1: Okay.

0: Jersey Protect Shelter in place. Bruce Johnson is the named party for a Brianna Johnson who's protected. It was served 8/4/26.
1: I copy.
2: 377, are the children attached to it?
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2: Last six on that vehicle is going to be 400647, white and color Kia, need trigger for it.
1: Copy, that's enough.

2. I'm right here, East Broad and 57. Copy. The other vehicle involved comes back to 624 Delaware if you want to go see if it's down there. Copy. I can probably get you video from the inside of the liquor store as well. Cool.

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0: 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If you have one more, can you pull them up here for traffic patrol?
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0: 660, Chestnut County driver to Petco in a gray Honda CRV. There's a driver slumped over against the steering wheel. Call advising he did move, but still slumped over.

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0: 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I'll be standing by on it.
1: Got it.
0: 294 to 216, where do you need me at?
2: 51562.
3: 51.
2: One mail for afternoon transport.
0: Which direction do you need me at down there?
1: Southbound and right behind me. I just need Clark to slow down. He's in the middle of the lane.
0: I copy.
2: Four six.
0: Peace 147. Michigan RP standby. Great Michigan, David Robert Lincoln 4461. 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

0: 46, going to be a 2014 Mercedes-Benz Sprinter. It's valid.
1: In school and see if Bruce Johnson Jr. is in school today. He's in fourth grade.

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2: Can you take a look at incident 2026-24324, Frank? Says it's a welfare check for this address, but there's nothing in Bailey. Can you try to find out what happened?
0: But won't give them a name.
3: 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Did we hear anything back from the school?
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0: 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What was the address you're looking for?
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0: Sam 377. G94 is going to stay with the car under the tow. I'm heading to UH for some follow.
1: Six RP. King Frank Sam 4750.
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2: Four six to check out.
1: I'll check out.
2: Okay, 1969 check out.

0: 133.
1: 133, hello. Can I have an officer go to 2678 Palmer Lane and speak with a Christy or Ian Croft? Their daughter needs to be emergency removed from the school and they're unable to make contact via telephone.
0: Palmer.
1: Correct, and the parents are Christy and Ian Croft. And this is regarding their daughter, Brooklyn.
2: Data New World, one citation is fire plates for warning for display of registration and three trucks prohibited. Have 33.
0: Yeah. See Yukon southbound on State Route 57 from 90. Caller advised that it was swerving all over the road. Nothing further.

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0: King Sam Charles 1819.
1: To an Alexandria Lucart out of Sheffield Village, 2024, teal in color. She's 30-year-old female, valid clear.
2: Out of high tech for Walker.
0: Clear. I got a female showed up. 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
0: King Charles King 4143, KCK 4143. I'm going to be at South Center in Union.

0: Flight 47 units, I got another reckless on 20 from the county line. It's going to be a small black Ford truck all over the road, gone over the yellow and white lines. The caller's still with us.
1: 2301, go over there.
0: I'll give the caller a 10. There's not much information. We dropped from another post. Stand by.

0: 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She's coming up to the roundabout at Fort Overland.
1: Okay, I'm passing 5-1.
0: Okay.
1: 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King Young Henry 1178. I'll get you the last.
0: Copy.

0: 168-183.
1: 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I'm okay. Copy.
0: Good.
1: Just confirming, is that one going to be on Delaware, not at Wolfie's?
0: It's on Delaware, yeah. 62.
1: Okay.

0: 123-056. 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He's too far away for her to get a plate.
1: Okay, coming up to the deal.
0: Yes. Found between 83 and 611 for either a trash can or a barrel rolling around in between the lanes.
2: Okay.

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0: 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I'm 33.
1: Clear.
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0: 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There's no signs of any violations. 45.
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0: 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Is it pertinent?
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0: 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I'll take a look at it.

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1: He has an expired CCW permit through Erie County Sheriff's, expired in 2023, and just ODIs on his CCS.
0: Copy, thank you. West of the 11, Paul Ocean, John, 1452. 1452.

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0: 90 East, East of Nagel, Lincoln, Adam King, 9842. We're going to be east of the county line.

4276. Chestnut Commons Drive at the corner of the T-Mobile. There's a white male with a shower curtain wrapped around his head sleeping in the corner. He keeps asking customers for money and has urinated on himself.

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1: 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Should come back to you in Antoine. Come back to you in Antoine, Powell.

0: 302-136.
1: Is that the liquor store gang footage?
0: North. She's a Candace. It's her mother Candace's medical conditions that make it difficult for her to eat or talk. Daughter tried to get her to eat, but mother refused and called 911 requesting her to leave.
1: 136.
0: Copy.
1: Good.
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3: That gas or the Social Security is coming back to a female.
1: Sorry, say again.
3: That you gave is coming back to a female by the last name of Atkins.
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1: To be a 90-year-old female, general weakness, and thinks she may have a heart problem. This is called in for alarm company. 1250.

0: 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Born 10-13-87, has run Hebrew LCFO. My domestic relations, no bond.
1: Okay. Go ahead.
2: 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They are at 34876 Chestnut Ridge to serve some paperwork. The subject there, Stephen Workman, has A15.
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1: How are you doing, Michael Higginbotham? 06 Lincoln, Golden Color, West River Road address, 36-year-old male, that was clear.
0: Copy. 562-112.
1: Go ahead.
0: You can show me en route to EMC for court.
1: Yeah.

0: 276-377.
1: Oh, what?
0: It's going to be Joseph Reedy. He was told to move along. We'll be clear.
1: Howdy.

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0: 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My caller asked her to stay. She returned, but she still wants to leave.
1: You're clear.
2: Our assistant's daughter had left prior to our arrival. We clear.
0: Copy.

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2: Code 42.
0: I'm going to head down there with 99 to the 15. I don't know if you want to go down there also.
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0: 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We have to transport.
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0: They exchanged information. B-33.
1: 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Go ahead. Anything further on this call?
2: Negative, just that the male stated the female took his food and threw it on the floor and he wants her charged.
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1: Can you put me on a follow-up? 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I'm going to be 25 and then at the high school shortly.

5, 6, 2, 15. I'm clear from EMC. I'm up in.

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1: Got it.
0: MP3 dispatch, sit myself.
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0: Henry David Lincoln, 8722, HDL 8722.
1: It's coming back on a 2017 Honda Grand Color. It's going to be registered to a Sharon Fredrickson, 869 out of Highland Heights. 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
1: Would you respond up to Joyce Buick, the service department, speak with Brandon? There was a vehicle towed to their lot, and it kind of looks suspicious and possibly stolen. It was a VIN check or plate check.
0: Yeah.
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0: Street fires are out as well. She's calling me saying that she was bringing some items in and her door is locked. She's got her 2-year-old son inside.
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Vince Atlanta, it's just COL for a white Chevy Spark. I just got some northward zone. We're seeing a white Chevy Spark left westbound from Center Ridge into our city.

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1: Good.
0: Check State Route 10 eastbound, off linear 83 for a car that's smoking, no flame. Fire department out.
1: That's good.

0: glad that that just occurred from the drug mart off of Abbey Road North. He says that security calling me. He says that she pushed past him and hurt his arm break. She just took off on foot, white female, about 5'6". She left the eastbound behind the Express Petrol. She's wearing a white and pink long sleeve shirt with a brown purse.
1: Copy.
2: Copy.
3: 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Avi, clear the high school, Avi 19.
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0: 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He thinks she left her car behind. It's a gray Ford Fusion.
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2: Can you put me on a special detail for the fire drill at Avon East? Thank you.

0: Steve, we still have a 15 for Samuel on the 11th. The Evans.
1: Yes, I have it. Affirm, he's got one through us.
0: All right, I'll be attempting to make contact with him in front of the Muni Court.
1: Copy. 302, can you back him?
2: Hey, from Monroe. Where are you coming from, 302? I'm Washington coming up to Brock. Lowell coming up to Huron. Copy. Might be the same.

0: got him across 188. Reaffirm.
1: In custody.
0: Reaffirm.
1: Copy, in custody. It's in hand.
0: Copy.
1: Break for the units. I'm off of the drug mart. It's probably going to be a Corey Gumbel. Looks like she has a 15 out of our department. I'll send you her DL.
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0: Copy.
3: The only car I have eastbound on the side of the road is, we're closer to Lorraine exit 2. I didn't see anything anywhere near 83.
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1: King, George Zero, 2728.
0: Connor.
2: I'm going to be transporting the vehicle owner down to Sheets, break 4, beginning miles.
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2: 1742.4,
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3: Good.
4: Do we have a number for the suspect?
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0: Hey guys, you head to Home Depot for a 911 hang up. 35930 Detroit Road. I did speak with Tina, who advised that she misdialed trying to get an outside line.
1: 6-1 station. I'm out at Avon East with this fire drill here. Is there anywhere else from Summer Costco?
0: I'm sorry. You can disregard. 74. I'll find you a second.

0: 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Break for Andy Miles.
1: Go ahead.
0: 1744.0. She's been dropped off at Sheets per request and is working on getting a tow for the vehicle. B33.
1: Yeah,
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0: Check's okay, you can show me 33.
1: Copy. Good. Corey Trespass from Belmont. I just see Apples and 908 Salem. Copy, can I have the report number, please? 244-26, 244-26. Copy, thank you.

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3: Kind of a report of a code 2 in that area. Caller stated they were still driving towards Ranger Way, though. The only description she could provide was two SUVs.
2: That's clear. Is the caller involved?
3: Negative. Caller was a crossing guard.
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2: 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I'll be doing it. 74, I copy.
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0: Medina, 368 to 31. It's going to be State Route 2 in Middle Ridge. Two vehicles. One of them is in the median. No airbags.
1: He's coming from both.
0: Next year, he's 51 at that address on Wesley, Valen, and Claire.

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0: Gonna be Nagel just past, just north of Avon East, King King Union 4342. 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
1: MV4.
0: I have a male that's possibly urinating. They're saying he's the size 4-door F-150 black in color. Unknown what he was wearing, possibly jeans. Give me a Cascade.
1: Copy, I'll be in route.
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0: And V4 dispatch.
1: Go ahead. MV4, go ahead.
0: Unveil a vehicle that matches the description. Break.
1: Go ahead.
0: Break for one by deal.
1: Go ahead.
0: Robert Lincoln, 119075.
1: That's going to be coming back to the Hudson Hunt. We are showing valid and clear the next CCW.
0: Copy. We're going to be at the top of the 19 acres hill off of Florida.
1: Copy.

0: Thank you, Mom and Dana. 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
1: Okay.

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0: Hi, yes, the New World, me 33.
1: Copy. I'm going to try to talk to you.

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They said they're west on 2 over by exit 166. 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
0: Received a 911 call. 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I don't have vehicle description.
1: Copy from 25. MB-17 dispatch.
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0: South on 83, south of Falcon Crest. Unreadable RP, it's going to be a silver Kia Forte, occupied two times.
1: 83, southbound, south of Falcon Crest.
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2: First is going to be owner up. Second is Victor, 921. 467. Another warning, I'm okay here.

911 dispatch attention to Oakland Fire Department. Fire Department's requesting Oakland Road and Rusher Road. Oakland Road and Rusher Road for reports of a vehicle on fire. 911 clear, 1549.

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2: Are you close enough to see what you got out there?
3: Yeah, we're in the area. We don't see anything. Right. Dispatch, can you give us an update on where the car fire is located?
4: Copy, standby.
0: 4140, I got lights up here.
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0: 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This is going to be north of Russia Road on Overland Road.

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0: The alarm company called back with an update. They advise that the shower is switched off the alarm.
1: 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I'm going to verify that.
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0: 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It's a 931-82 and Westover Road. They're going to be pulled into a church parking lot. Two vehicles, no injury.
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0: 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They advise of a traffic complaint they received. Blue Toyota sedan, apparently erratic driving, speeding, braking suddenly.
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0: 100 is going to be leaving Trump Station. Hot Brothers on Lorraine Road. Caller was an employee. Says he was interviewing a male. He could not sit still and focus. He kept getting up and walking around. He's currently outside between Hot Brothers and Speedway by the bushes. He thinks it's going to be a white male wearing a yellow face mask, backpack, short sleeve shirt. Give me the name of Zachary Fugate.
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0: Yep.

0: Team back 282, he was en route to Kensington Square, M Mary 3 for Lawrence Bryant, trespassing break. The complainant recontacted, said he's sitting at McDonald's, black male, gray shirt, white shorts, and slides break. At one point, he was in the middle of the road directing traffic. He does have some mental health issues.
1: Copy.

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0: Driver of the Ford was cited for right-of-way private drives. Be clear with an OH1, and I can take a half of that Hot Brothers call.
1: Copy.
0: Both of us are almost there, Larry Nagel.

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1: 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I got a report of a three vehicle code 2, Lorraine Road, 33985, Lorraine Road.
0: Yeah, I'm sure someone can break off.
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0: 5, 16, and 42. I added his name to the call. He's well, 53. He's going to head back towards North Olmsted. Checks okay. 33.
1: 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How many squads
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0: Yeah, if you could. 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
1: 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Gonna be at the dance studio. Squad's gonna be en route for a female. That's a child fell from the ceiling and hit her on the head. They're asking for our assistance, and the owner would like to file a report.

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0: 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She's unadvised. We'll be clear.
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2: 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Complaint in the lobby.
1: Copy.

I got fans coming up. 99. 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

0: 699. Are they leaving now? 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Clear. It's 562-99. I have two signal sevens. Okay. King I to David, 4114, break for a second.
1: Go ahead.
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1: Good.
0: Just got a call. We got a phone call that a possible wind surfer is in distress and was on the break wall.
1: Got it.

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0: 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They were wondering if we had any free officers for court.
1: What's 103 status?
0: He's available as needed.
1: Yeah, you can send him over there.
0: Copy.

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1: Go ahead.
0: King, King Charles, 3482.
1: Copy. Four vehicles involved?
0: That's affirmative.
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0: 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I'll be 33, negative 47.
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Attention Wellington EMS, ambulance is requested at 4964 State Route 18 in Brighton. 4964 State Route 18 in Brighton. It's going to be for an MVA rollover. 911 clear, 1736.

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0: One by name and date of birth.
1: Go ahead.
0: First name, Tom Adam King. Edward Ocean. Last name, William Adam Tom. Adam Nancy Adam. Edward Edward. Date of birth, 10/11/65.

0: Attention, Wellington. First responders are requested at 49464 State Route 18 in Brighton Township, 49464 State Route 18, for an MBA rollover with possible entrapment. 901 clear, 1737.
1: Acknowledging. 5-6-2-99. I'm giving the female driver of the Subaru a courtesy ride to Drug Mart. 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
2: Go ahead.
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1: I'm going to be meeting Patton's at Drug Mart as well.
2: Copy.
3: Roll 31A, Corey Road in 18. Vehicle rolled into a guardrail. Caller did not stop.
4: Thirty-six ahead of being route. Yeah, are you to start EMS?
3: Great. They have EMS coming out there.
2: 246, but I know we'll head that way too.
3: Okay, it sounds like there's entrapment.
1: Hi, 251.
2: Go ahead.
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6: 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Another caller advising the roof looks ripped off and that the car is smoking.

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1: Go ahead.
2: Be advised, the patient's going to be conscious and talking. She isn't trapped in the vehicle. It's going to be on its roof. She's still strapped in.
1: Awake and conscious.
2: .158, also be advised, the car appears to be smoking, per another caller.
1: That's clear. Thank you.

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1: Chat's updated. We're 33.
0: Copy.
2: On entrapment right now. You the 7 will have command.

0: Copy, Unit 7 on scene. One vehicle on its side, unknown entrapment. Unit 7 has command. Break, Unit 7, be advised. We received a call from the driver. She advised she's still in the vehicle. No obvious injuries per her.
1: Copy that. I've made contact with the patient right now.
0: Copy.

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2: Go ahead and drive past Lieutenant Hamer and go ahead and close the road down just to the west.
3: Copy that. Close the road down just to the west of the scene. Do you have any needs down there?
2: The glass hall and possibly the jaws, we're not sure yet. Sure. 56, when you come on scene, go ahead and block the road on the east of the scene.
0: 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Ida Adam 3660, GIA 3660.
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0: 70. Dispatch heading east to Ava, freight 32900 Detroit. 911, they got a hang up call, nothing heard, I'll be assisting caller.
1: 61 from Achilles.
2: 70,

0: lieutenant, not the Avon plane, on call back, spoke with employee Angela. She believes it was accidental by a resident from room 215 who was by another phone in the resident hallway. No non-emergency.
1: Okay.

0: 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And as the Subaru and the Chevy, the at-fault driver was cited for ACDA. I'll be clear with an OH1.
1: Copy.

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0: It's going to be King Whiskey Edward, 3236, King Russian King Whiskey Frank, 3236.
1: That's coming back on a 2005 Buick Golden Color. It's going to be registered to a Fred Kilby Jr., age 64, Mountain Clear.
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0: It's going to be in front of 908 Main with John Nora, Nora 1372. That's JNN 1372.

We're 377 County Unit in the area of the college. Just go over a black Chevy truck. I've been an RP of King, Zebra Robert, 5384. Driving recklessly, almost in a collar, lasting northbound towards the 254. I'm going to notify Sheffield.

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0: Be advised, 158 and 156 will be returning to the station. 155 is going to remain on scene with OSP until the vehicle gets certified.
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1: Well,
0: have that mail on board. You're not the guy.
1: That's 18.26.

I want dispatch to the Marine Ambulance. Ambulance is requested 206 Railroad Street, 206 Railroad Street in Rochester, 24A female, with having some psychiatric issues. 911 clear.

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1: 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I'm the sheriff for office.
0: SO is going to be on scene.
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0: Copy.
2: Southbound 83, just past the overpass. Caller advised there's a CMV in the roadway. Hazards on, doesn't appear to be occupied.
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1: 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He said he forced his way in. 676 Lucille Drive.
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0: Avon Belden in Chestnut Ridge. I have a 34 on the phone, 15-year-old female who states she got out of her vehicle after mom threatened to hit her. She believes her mom pulled into the Stasi gas. She's on the side of the roadway.
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0: On 159-171, since you're both locked in, if you could head to 90 westbound.
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0: Attention Central Lorraine, ambulance is requested at 10521 Vermilion Road, 10521 Vermilion Road. It's going to be at the Firelands High School by the football field. 30-year-old male, broken arm, 911 clear, 1855.
1: 524 acknowledges call.
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1: Go ahead. I've got a traffic complaint slash neighbor complaint at 984 Oakwood Drive. She says that a neighbor who lived here tore up the road by pulling a sedan to another sedan, doing burnouts. I'm not really sure how.

0: 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Paul Ocean Lincoln 2121. I'll be out with it.
1: That's what.

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159, a trailer plate out of Michigan. 159. Edward 391252. Edward 391252.

0: 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Go ahead. Can I get a 29?
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0: Yes.
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0: Negative, we're good.

0: 71 station. I'll be clearing. I'm not going to be needed over here.
1: Stand for.
2: Robert Union, 872-347, and they have a mechanic en route, 20-25 minutes. They need to release the air brakes on this dump truck. Brake.
1: Go ahead.
2: I'll check back in to make sure this is an accurate time that they're en route. Otherwise, I'll stand by. Cars can get by. They're off enough.

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1: Copy.

0: 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Press.
1: North Rack.
0: I've got a commercial alarm at 673 East River. It's a neurology center. You can tell me where the activation's coming from.
2: Copy.
1: Copy. Four out.
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0: Hi, 1698.
1: Go ahead.
0: 34 was transported to Elyria, UH. 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
1: 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She's going to step out there and talk to you.
0: Thank you.
2: Jibs comes back to Giovanni Schaefer on a 01 Acura Red, expires next year. He's 18 Valley, clear out of Avon Lake.

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1: One.
0: Can you see if there's a black sedan registered here, a Honda Civic? Okay.

0: 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Ocean Frank Frank, Ocean Frank Mary Edwards.
1: Off of me, come set.
0: 292-828-133.
2: I have a traffic complaint.
0: Go ahead.
2: Eastbound 90, passing 611. It's going to be a blue Hyundai. Colors advised, he's all over the road. Nearly struck the cement barriers as well as my caller.
0: Okay. Young, Edward, Robert, 2, Sam, Lincoln, William.
3: Arlo's going to be a Nicole Branham, 2013 Honda Black and Collar, expires next year. She's 35, off of Oakwood, 985 Oakwood. She's valid and clear.
0: Copy.

0: Okay, well, I'm
1: sorry.
0: I don't know if that works.
1: Copy.
0: We're on East River. We'll be checking.
1: Okay.
2: 7-1, you might want to contact Westlake. I'm leaving the station now, though.
1: Copy.
3: One

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1: This is with Darshan Mahajan on a 23 County Southern Color Express, Exeter 877 out of Grafton. Y'all in clear.
0: Okay, that's okay, order.
1: Copy.

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1: Alright, vehicles are on their way. I'm clear.

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0: Just to give you an update, we're still waiting for Sugar Ridge to bring out a bigger wrecker to pull the car up over the guardrail.
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0: Larry Nagel, just before Chestnut, I'll be with Z606350, that's a Louisiana plate.
1: Copy.

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0: 5, 6, 2, 6, 9.
1: 7.
0: I'll be clear from the college.
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